That's okay, I'm gonna dig over there with the tractor and the dump over there. So yeah, the whole truck's gonna come back here. 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Got a strong ring right here.

0: Bankside, passengers for Bankside, could you please start making your way to the back? Please ensure to have tickets out for inspection. That's Bankside here for the tape at the back. Thank you.
1: Okay, yeah.
2: Samuel Pepys Barnard.

0: like the National Theatre and BFI and all the stuff that we went to yesterday.
1: No idea, because